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And any time they give a toast to the man who brings the jive. 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

0: Here comes the man with the job. 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Those vipers, they don't stay for long. 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I'm the jive and I'm jive man. I got on.
1: Well, look, how much is your jive?
0: Four half.
1: Three for a half. Don't make me laugh.
0: Holla. Well, holla. I don't care.

0: cool, you know now. I hear it, you would take it.
1: All right.
0: Now okay. You play it that way.
1: You sure you wouldn't like, why don't you play acoustic on it?
0: No.
1: With us, man. If you play with us, Wolf, then we'd be able to follow you better.
0: Like
1: you were doing it right then, man.
2: You're there.
1: That's how we should record it.
0: Yeah,
1: I can follow you. I can see what you're doing.
3: Really, man, just, you just sit there and do it.
0: Well,
3: so cool.
0: All right, let everybody get together there, and we'll try to make it.
1: Okay, let's try it. I doubt if I can do it without you.
0: Oh, man, come on. You ain't got nothing to do with cutting off and change on, and you know what you said.

0: 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I want you to get together. I want you to get together. Put your hands together one time. I want you to get together. I want you to get together.
1: E ora in appendere.

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It holds us. 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It's so much easier to control those

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Decadence is never enough when money is your master. Gandhi said, "He who passively accepts evil is as much involved in it as he who helps to perpetrate."

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It seems I have been walking for years and years and years, and I don't know where I'm going. I hear the sound leaving.